0: 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Entertaining Europe.
1: I don't know my way around Paris. I don't know my way around Denver. I don't know my way around Maui. I don't know my way around Toronto, etc. So it's almost by default, you know. I'm scared 24 hours a day, but not necessarily in New York. I actually feel pretty comfortable in New York. I get scared like in Sweden. You know, it's kind of empty, they're all drunk.

0: Didn't hate a trauma, pass on through the years, trying to move on from things that I can't even bear to share. Survival instincts kicking in a different load, I'm trying to shake them off. Burning tar on your roof, rainy days running it rough. If you wouldn't help do it, the cold would have you cough. What happened to the load she got to pay for at no cost? Took the needles to her face, she's never had enough.
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starlight through the clouds. Why won't anybody listen to me? 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

0: ages. 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Come closer. 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Sit back, relax, and enjoy. It's showtime.
1: Let's get started.

I see the truth, even here, in the lies of the city. It comes for me with its hands out when I can handle it the least. When the madness has consumed me and I've mistaken it for my nature, and I have given myself over to the things that leave me weak. Each day I wake with the fury to change things, but with each hour that passes, that fury subsides. I've cramped myself into such tight little boxes. I hope that I live, but I'm not sure this is life. I've seen the lions turn to cubs, and I've seen the hunters turn to prey. The lessons will come again tomorrow if they're not learned today. I've seen the lions turn to cubs, and I've seen the hunters turn to prey. The lessons will come again tomorrow if they're not learned today. All things are singing. Life is a chorus. It all gets so deafening sometimes. Exhausted, my ears have grown numb till the song in all things. But sunlight on water, kissing at the bus stop in the rain, or the wind through my fingers when I raise my palms in the dark, it sings to the parts that are still wild, still untamed. I thought I'd learnt my lesson once. I learned it till it thumped my head to numbness, yearning it would let me rest. And then I learned it more, I learned it again. And then just when I thought I had it done, I found myself, mid-mistake, realizing I'd not yet begun. I have seen the lions turn to cubs, and I've seen the hunters turn to prey. Our lessons will come again tomorrow if they're not learned today. I have seen the lions turn to cubs, and I have seen the hunters turn to prey. The lessons will come again tomorrow, 'cause they weren't learned today. You would think that over time our lessons would be learned, but time and time again we find our lessons have returned. And even though we've sworn repent and promised no repeat, we find ourselves back here again with the same old ragged drum to beat, saying how many times must we be shown the outcome of the pattern? How many times must we be shown the outcome of the pattern?

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1: Sing it up, mister. Hey, what I say, sir, yeah. Yeah. Get your hands in the air, sir. Woo. Yeah. Then you will get no

Good evening, everyone. Welcome along to Norman Jay's radio show. Good times from home. Every week, or most weeks, the show comes from my tiny little music room at home, where I randomly select anything I want to play and possibly you might enjoy hearing. Second bottom of the Premiership already, one game in. Congratulations to all my friends and the fans of Brentford FC, Billy B and his crew. We could have lost that 6-0.

Meanwhile, down the road, them lot think they've won the league already after one game. Well, the penultimate weekend, the penultimate Sunday night before August bank holiday next week. And again, I'd like to apologise for the cancellation of Good Times at Ali Pali. We're all gutted. But we'll be back stronger, don't know where, don't know when, but we'll be back. Anyway, you've got me, and hopefully some great, enjoyable music through till 9 p.m. tonight here on Soho Radio. Keep your comments coming on my Facebook page. You're all welcome. Big shout out to the regulars. And an even bigger shout out to you if you're a newbie.

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Good Times from Home Sunday shout out to Paul and Nikki in North London, who just very recently celebrated 39 years of wedded bliss. 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

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Good times from home. Shout out to my man, Keith Hollinger. Nice one, Keith. Long time no hear from.

such a classic. Shout out to my man, Lenny Fontana, who produced this many years ago. He's putting out loads of good tunes at the moment. But I just can't get away from this one. His first and biggest, Spread Love. Black Sun featuring Lenny Fontana. What

definitely one of Brixton's, and most definitely one of the UK's greatest rappers. This is the late great Ty. Front three.

give you a full heads up. There'll be a full playlist published on my Facebook page from tomorrow lunchtime. Check it out. There's a link there, and then you can listen as often as you like on Mixcloud.

playing different flavours, playing my favourite flavours every Sunday night here on Soho Radio. So glad you could join me. And once again, I apologise for the cancellation of Good Times next week. Gutted. Real shame that. But we'll be back. And the gig I was referring to was Alexandra Palace. Full refunds have been issued to everybody who bought tickets, so there should be no issue there.

might head down to Brighton for the Mod Weekender. My dream last night was about or the Isle of Wight for the International Scooter Rally. Tough choice. Put a flick of coin on that one. I rode through a valley. But I think I'll edge more towards Brighton. It's nearer. And I do like the scooters. And I do like the styles and the dressing up and the music, of course. That's the Brighton Mod Weekender. Bank holiday weekend. Never know, you might see me there.

0: 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I know loads and loads of you have tried to befriend me on Facebook, but I've reached my limit. So don't have a go at me because of that. I've been full up there for years. Hope you've enjoyed the show.
1: Dream last night was about Alibaba with the fog.
0: Have a good week.
1: Tom.
0: Have a safe one. Catch you next week.
1: He was there with me. I rode through a valley.

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I like the two.

0: 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Am I crazy? Yes, today I do. I am crazy about this view.
1: 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Animons l'Europe.